0: Oogie Nights.
1: Mr. 305 checking in for the remix. You know they had that 75 Street Brazil. Well, this here is going to be called Gaiocho. Que hola, gata. Que hola, omega. And this is how we going to do it. Dale.

Nights en Caracol Estéreo. War in American history. They fought the longest war in American history. In 1965, Vietnam seemed like just another foreign war, but it wasn't. It was different in many ways, and so were those who did the fighting. In World War II, the average age of the combat soldier was 26.

something that I can't fix. Cause I can do it in the mix. And if your man gives you trouble just to move out on the double, and you don't let it trouble your brain, cause away goes trouble down the drain. Said away goes trouble down the drain.